Never in this world before, or never more hereafter, could a land know such a people as the pioneer, the cowboy. His clothes, his conversation, his unique brand of lingo, all his devil deeds of daring, his hat, his bandana, the dirty boots and ragged chaps, but mainly that six gun dangling so his hand could get it quickly. But draw your own conclusions, lean to your own understandings, your beliefs and your convictions. Disprove any fact recorded in these sounds and songs and legends. But I ask you, if you do, be sure you've walked in many moccasins over many, many pathways, and that you have listened carefully, really listened to the west wind and to everything it whispers. And then go back and listen. Listen to this once more, to these legends and traditions. They're only one reflection of a tick of time of that time. Just ponder on the things that happened as we gaze so very deeply into time and place and person, seeing now and then the West as it really was, and to tell you of a little that we saw there. And looking backward through a century that was a true West, that was the real true West, not demanding an agreement, but rather hoping you looked with us and saw it as we saw it, and heard that west wind screaming, shouting, almost speaking, always whispering of these things we sang and spoke of. And you'll hear perhaps the things that we said in the stories and the legends and traditions through the wind that breathed these tales of the ones who never made it, yet fighting heat and mountains, plains and valleys, snow and hunger. They went westward, westward, westward.

when Papa finally gave up drinking. I think Mama was the only one on earth that really thought he could. I remember all the times we had packed everything we owned into some old car and started out for some new town. And through it all, Mama's faith was the one thing that was strong enough to finally do some good. She said, "Your papa is a good man, and don't you kids forget it.

And I heard, as it were, the noise of thunder, one of the four beasts saying, "Come and see." And I saw, and behold, a white horse.

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Everybody won't be treated all the same. There'll be a golden ladder reaching down when the man comes around. The hairs on your arm will stand up at the terror in each sip and in each sup. Will you partake of that last offered cup or disappear into the potter's ground when the man comes around? Hear the trumpets, hear the pipers, 100 million angels.

within the thorn tree. 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The whirlwind is in the thorn tree. It's hard for thee to kick against the pricks. 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Then the father hen will call his chickens home. The wise men will bow down before the throne.

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Whoever is filthy, let him be filthy still. Listen to the words long written down when the man comes around.

virgins are all trimming their wicks. 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It's hard for thee to kick against the pricks. In measured hundredweight and penny pound, when the man comes around. Of the four beasts, and I looked, and behold, a pale horse, and his name that sat on him was Death, and Hell followed with him.

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I realize now that you always knew just what you were talking about. And Mama, for all that hard work you did and for the sacrifices you made for us, I just want to say thanks a lot.

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I saw a lone rider crossing the plain. I drew a bead on him to practice my aim. My brother's rifle went

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I kept on running into the Southlands.

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I see the judge high up in his chair. Explain to the courtroom what went through your mind, and we'll ask the jury what verdict they find. I felt the power of death over life. I orphaned his children.

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I see a lone rider crossing the plain, and he comes to fetch me

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Well, the Rock Island Line, she runs down into New Orleans. There's a big toll gate down there, and you know, if you got certain things on board when you go through the toll gate, well, you don't have to pay the man no toll.

The old gunfighter stood on the porch and stared into the sun and relived all the old days back when he was living by the gun. When deadly games of pride were played and living was mistakes not made.

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And the streets are empty, and the blood's all dried. The dead are dust, and the whiskey's inside. So buy him a drink and lend him an ear. He's nobody's fool, and he's the only one here.

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And I did it all for the money and the fame. Noble was nothing but feeling no shame. And nothing was sacred but staying alive. And all that I learned from a Colt 45 was to

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And there's ghosts in the street seeking revenge, calling him out to the lunatic fringe. He's out in the traffic now, checking the sun, and he's killed by a car as he goes for his gun.

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Who soothes my thumping, bumping brain? Nobody. When wintertime comes with its snow and sleet, and me with hunger and cold feet, who says here's two bits, go and eat? Nobody.

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Nobody. Well, one time when things was looking bright, I started to whittling on a stick one night. Who said, hey, that's dynamite? 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

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He said, we had this bank robber killed last night. His body shot, but his brain's all right. I'll give you a transplant, boy, and you'll be okay. I got my new brain in, and I was feeling great. I went right back to Nashville with no headache, but something strange happened when I walked in the bank one day.

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Now, the other night, Roy Acuff called me. He said, "John, I'd like for you to do the opera." So I went out on the stage, but I couldn't sing. I got into half a verse if I walked the line, and something snapped in this head of mine. I yelled, "Stick 'em up, give me your money, your watches and rings." Well, I called New York and talked to that brain quack. I said, "Doc, I've got to have my old brain back." He said, "I'm sorry there, Mr. Cash, but I can't do that." He said, "I put your brain in a chicken last Monday. He's singing your songs and making lots of money. And I got him signed to a 10-year recording contract. Now, friends, if you see me walking down the street, remember what you see ain't necessarily me. And if I try to hold you up, don't pay me no mind. But when you got 10 bucks that you can blow, you ought to catch that Johnny Chicken show. He's doing fairs and concert dates all up and down the line.

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"Well, I don't pay any income tax. You don't pay tax on money you steal. You ought to catch that Johnny Chicken show, Chicken in Black."

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people, there's a story I would tell about a brave young Indian you should remember well. From the land of the Pima Indian, a proud and noble band who farmed the Phoenix Valley in Arizona land. Down their ditches a thousand years, the waters grew Ira's people's crops, till the white man stole their water rights and the sparkling water stopped. Now Ira's folks were hungry, and their land grew crops of weeds. When war came, Ira volunteered and forgot the white man's greed.

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And when the fight was over, and Old Glory raised, among the men who held it high was the Indian, our

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He was wined and speeched and honored. Everybody shook his hand, but he was just a Pima Indian. 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

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He died drunk early one morning, alone in the land he fought to save. 2 inches of water in a lonely ditch was a grave for Ira.

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0: Europe, what's that? 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What is that rot guts? Tea? Hey, a little bit later on in the show, I'm going to do you a brand new song that I wrote yesterday called San Quentin. I'd like to ask my wife, June Carter, come back. Come here, June. I wonder, can we get Carl Perkins out to help us with this tune, too?
1: He would probably.
0: June and I have been singing this song, our version of a John Sebastian song, Darling Companion.

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In his handmade boots, custom suit, pearl-handled shooting stick, tonight there'd be a showdown. Then everyone would know who shoots the meanest game around, the Baron or Billy Joe. Billy Joe looked edgy, about to lose his cool, but the Baron's hands were steady as the two began to duel. Yeah, he was like a general on a battlefield of slate, and he would say to Billy Joe,

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And from the far end of the table, he threw his mother's wedding ring. And he said, "You won my money, but it ain't gonna do the trick. I'll bet this ring on one more game against your fancy stick." The Baron's eyes got foggy as the ring rolled on the felt, and he almost doubled over like he was hit below the belt. 20 years ago, it was the ring his wife had worn, and he didn't know before he left that a son would soon be born. It sounded just like thunder when the Baron shot the break, but it grew quickly quiet as he lined up the eight. Then a warm hand touched his shoulder, and it chilled him to the bone when he turned and saw the woman who had loved him for so long. The game was never finished. The eight ball never fell. The Baron calmly picked it up and put it on the shelf. Then he placed the ring in the hands that held him long ago.

I asked Hank Snow if he wrote "I'm Moving On." He said, "Yes, I wrote it all."

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Whole family went down, and it was a great day for us. I felt like this day was special, especially for my mother and my daddy, though. It was Daddy and Mama's homecoming. And I was so proud of him riding in that carriage down the main street of Rising, Arkansas. Sometimes the songs I write sound like I'm talking about myself, but actually, in some of these songs, especially this one, I'm writing it about my daddy.

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Though I've tried and tried to keep her tied and satisfied until she really needs me, yes I do. But when that certain look comes on her face, I can't replace it, and she leaves me. She's a butterfly in mid-July who just can't wait to try her brand new wings on brand new things. And she needs no rhyme or reason when she goes. Her mind is on what lies beyond that wall of blue horizon, I suppose. And heaven knows, she'll go sailing off on any old wind that blows. Yes, she will. Yes, she will. She'll go sailing off on any old wind that blows. I know she needs me about as much as I need someone else, which I don't. And if need be, I swear someday I'll up and leave myself, which I won't.

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She's a butterfly in mid-July who just can't wait to try her brand new wings on brand new things. And she needs no rhyme or reason when she goes. Her mind is on what lies beyond that wall of blue horizon, I suppose, and heaven knows.

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Songs that have something to say to all men at all times. And I guess every man at one time or another is concerned about the eternity. And that's the theme of this song. It's called Someday My Ship Will Sail.

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Let the thunder roll and the lightning flash, I'm doing all right for country trash. 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

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Let the thunder roll and the lightning flash, I'm doing all right for country trash. 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

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Explain to the courtroom what went through your mind, and we'll ask the jury what verdict they find. I felt the power of death over life. I orphaned his children.

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I see a lone rider crossing the plain, and he comes to fetch me to see what they done, and we ride together

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Trains are big and black and smoking steam, screaming at the wheels, bigger than anything there is, at least that's the way she feels. Trains are big and black and smoking, louder than July 4. But everybody's acting like this might be something more than just picking up the mail or the soldiers from the war.

He rode easy in the saddle. He was tall and lean. And you'd have thought nothing but a streak of mean could make a man look so downright strong. But one look in his eyes, and you'd know you was wrong. He was a mountain of a man, and I want you to know he could preach hot hell or freezing snow. He carried a Bible in a canvas sack, and everybody called him the Reverend Mr. Black. He was poor as a beggar, but he rode like a king. Sometimes in the evening, I could hear him sing.

If ever I could have thought that this man in black was soft and had any yellow up his back, I gave that notion up the very day a lumberjack came in, and it wasn't to pray. He kicked open that meeting house door, and he cussed everybody up and down the floor. Then when things got quiet all over the place, he walked up and cussed in the preacher's face. He hit that reverend like a kick of a mule, and to my way of thinking, it took a pure fool to turn the other cheek to that lumberjack. But that's what he did, the Reverend Mr. Black.

Death is free to walk. 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And it's knowing I'm not shackled by forgotten words and bonds and the ink stains that have dried upon some lines.

It's not clinging to the rocks and ivy planted on their columns now that bind me, or something that somebody said because they thought we fit together walking. It's just knowing that the world will not be cursing nor forgiven when I walk along some railroad track and find that you're moving on the back roads by the rivers of my memory, and for hours

coal mines and the junkyards, the highways come between us. And some other woman's crying to her mother, 'cause she turned and I was gone. I still might run in silence, tears of joy might stain my face, and the summer sun might burn me till I'm blind. 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

I dip my cup of soup from some gurgling, crackling cauldron in some train yard. My beard a roughening coal pile and a dirty hat pulled low across my face. Through cupped hands round a tin can, I pretend to hold you to my breast and find that you're waving from the back roads by the rivers of my memory, ever smiling.

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months ago in April, on a day coach she came down, and the dusty autumn winds began to blow. 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

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We heard the call one evening in the thunder and the black, when the lightning hit the leaders and the

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0: stampede and held a score. 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Stampede,
1: stampede,
0: they're coming up the draw. 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
1: stampede.

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mountains of north, and he boldly climbed the highlands farther from the Firth of Forth. Then one freezing, blowing morning came the cry of Pig MacDunn, "Back to my croft in Clachan, God has sent me."

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If the right one don't get you, then the left one will. Below 60.

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I said, "Your old courthouse is kind of run down." He said, "No, it'll do for our little town." I said, "Your old flagpole has leaned a little bit, and that's a ragged old flag you got hanging on it." He said, "Have a seat." And I sat down. "Is this the first time you've been to our little town?" I said, "I think it is." He said, "I don't like to brag, but we're kind of proud of that ragged old flag. You see, we got a little hole in that flag there when Washington took it across the Delaware. And it got powder burned the night that Francis Scott Key sat watching it write and say, 'Can you see?' And it got a bad rip in New Orleans with Pakenham and Jackson tugging at its seams. And it almost fell at the Alamo beside the Texas flag, but she waved on, though. She got cut with a sword at Chancellorsville, and she got cut again at Shiloh Hill. There was Robert E. Lee, Beauregard, and Bragg, and the south wind blew hard on that ragged old flag. On Flanders Field in World War I, she got a big hole from a Bertha gun. She turned blood red in World War II. She hung limp and low a time or two. She was in Korea, Vietnam. She went where she was sent by her Uncle Sam. She waved from our ships upon the briny foam, and now they've about quit waving back here at home. In her own good land here, she's been abused. She's been burned, dishonored, denied, and refused. And the government for which she stands is scandalized throughout the land. And she's getting threadbare and she's wearing thin, but she's in good shape for the shape she's in. 'Cause she's been through the fire before, and I believe she can take a whole lot more. So we raise her up every morning, we take her down every night, we don't let her touch the ground, and we fold her upright. On second thought, I do like to brag, 'cause I'm mighty proud of that ragged old

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These are some of the things on which my mind and spirit feed. 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

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The station's boss said to City Hall,

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0: very much. 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Sorry about that little interruption there, but I just want to tell you that this show is being recorded for an album release on Columbia Records, and you can't say hell or anything like that. How does that grab you, Bob?
1: A young cowboy named Billy Joe grew restless on the farm.

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My brother run out and come back in all excited, and I said, "What was it?" And he said, "It was a report of a pistol." And then he said,

thought I knew the president was supposed to be at the depot that day, and we just wouldn't believe that he had shot. But we'd run over there, and there were so many folks around that we couldn't see him, but some lady was standing there crying, and I said, "Ma'am, what was it that happened, ma'am?"

home finally, and they looked like they felt about as bad as I did. But in a few weeks, I heard that the president was still alive, and I told my brother, I said, let's get on that train and go to where he's laid up hurt. Well, when we got to his big house up there, I asked the fella, I said, who was it that did it? Who was it that shot the president? And he said, it was Charlie Gatto that shot Mr. Garfield. And I said,

some fella there that had been in the house to see the president, and I sidled up to him to listen to what he was telling, and he said, Mrs. Lucretia Garfield was always at his side in the heat of the day, fanning him when he was hot. He said that just that day, the president said to Miss Lucretia, he said, Crete, honey, he called it Crete. Said, if something worse happens to me, after a while, you get yourself a good man. And Miss Lucretia said, James, she called him James. She said, I won't hear to that now. Said, I love you too much. But he said,

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And it seems everybody was crying. The flag was hanging halfway up the flagpole in front of the house. Everybody looked so sad, and I asked the soldier boy there, I said, is Mr. Garfield? And he said, yes, he's gone.

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I don't know where, and I don't know when, but I do know that we'll meet again some sunny day. So honey, keep on smiling through, just like you always do, till the blue skies drive the dark clouds far away.

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1: You dreamer, you.
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That day you finished it so long ago, and looked upon your work and called it good. I know that others find you in the light that sifted down through tinted window panes, and yet I seem to feel you near tonight in this dim, quiet starlight on the plains. I thank you, Lord, that I'm placed so well, that you've made my freedom so complete, that I'm no slave to whistle, clock, or bell, nor weak-eyed prisoner of Waller Street. Just let me live my life as I've begun, and give me work that's open to the sky. Make me a partner of the wind and sun, and I won't ask a life that's soft or high. Let me be easy on the man that's down. Let me be square and generous with all. I'm careless sometimes, Lord, when I'm in town, but never let them say I'm mean or small. Make me as big and open as the plains, and honest as the horse between my knees. Clean as the wind that blows behind the reins, free as the hawk that circles down the breeze. Forgive me, Lord, if sometimes I forget. You know about the reasons that are hid. You understand the things that gall or fret. Well, you knew me better than my mother did. Just keep an eye on all that's done and said, and write me sometimes when I turn aside, and guide me on that long, dim trail ahead that stretches upward toward the great divide.

brought it back. She was drinking pretty heavy when I let her have it. I hope she knows it was only a loan. There ain't no telling what I might have told her back at the time, but that old car was also my home. About 5 miles out, I was getting kind of tired, sweating hard and feeling kind of weak. I woke up with no cigarettes or nothing to drink, and I hadn't had a bite to eat. My nerves were so quick I couldn't tell where I was shaking. Then a set of brakes sang my song. Some fella stuck his head out of 57 Chevy and hollered, "Hey man, come on." I told him I was headed down to Chattanooga. They said, "Hop in, we're going there too." And the way they took off in a cloud of smoke, I still ain't believing it was true. They had the windows down and I was sitting in the back with my tongue still hung in my throat. He was hitting just about 110 and he said, "Man, what do you think of this boat?" Well, there was two semis struggling up ahead, one trying to

Check that beat. By the time we reached the top of Mont Eagle, I thought I heard a rumbling sound. And then I saw a sign that said Fallen Rock, and right there I was floorboard bound. I was rolling and squirming on the old floorboard, too weak to set or stand. And then the driver said, we're doing 120. Look here, man, no hands. I got up enough nerve to raise up and look, and by now there couldn't be no surprise. But his hair was blowing all over my face and dandruff blowed in both eyes. He never did drive on the right or left. He just kept on riding that line. I rubbed my eyes and saw the prettiest thing, the Chattanooga City Limits sign. He slowed down and I said, Mister, please, I'd like to get off right here. He said, all right, on into town with us. We're gonna go down and pick up some more beer. I said, please, once more, and he stopped the car and then he handed me my sack. Said they'd look for me on the road later on in case I wanted to catch a ride back. I got out and sat down by the side of the road feeling sick and looking mighty pale. I don't remember anything much after that, but next morning I woke up in jail. I didn't know anybody in my cell and didn't want to ask why I was there. But they all kept grinning and turning their heads, and it was more than my head could bear. So I called the jailer and asked him to tell me why I was there, if he'd be so kind. He said, for stopping the traffic while I was hugging and kissing the Chattanooga City Limits sign.

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0: get June Carter and the Tennessee Three back out right now. 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
0: sure
1: with you.
0: Sure look nice.
1: Thank you. 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
0: Well, I like to... I like to watch you talk.
1: I'm talking with my mouth. 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
1: I'll
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1: be...
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How you've had misty eyes for years. 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Could that mist be tears? 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Could that mist be tears? Old Apache squaw.

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1: Oh, glum.
0: He's mashing my lungs.
1: He's mashing my lungs.
0: Now, look here, Snake. I don't look good with this long tail on me. That's about all I can say, Snake, except give me a break, Snake. My torso's cold and it's starting to mold. Boa constrictor, how much can you hold? Oh, yes.
1: Yes.
0: He's up to my chest.
1: He's up to my chest.
0: Oh, heck.
1: Oh, heck.
0: He's up to my neck.
1: He's up to my neck.
0: Nearly all in.
1: I'm nearly all in.
0: He's up to my chin.
1: He's up to my chin.
0: Oh, dread.
1: Oh, dread.
0: He's swallowing my...

0: Ride this train to Pine Ridge, Mississippi. See that levee there? It's built to hold back the waters of Old Man River when he gets on a rampage. And he gets on a rampage, believe me. One of these days, he's going to come right over that levee. We're going to have to head for the hills again. And you know how that levee was built, mister? Not with machines. It is built with elbow grease. They got the men off the farms, out of the houses, even out of the honky-tonks on Saturday night. I don't hardly know how it happened to me. It happens fast. I just remember I was in the Green Lantern in Natchez one Saturday night. Somebody pulled a knife and somebody threw the bottle. And the next thing I knew, I had a chain on my leg and a shovel in my hand. It seemed like a whole world come down on me. They whipped us like mules. When they did feed us, there's always a fight or a killing over who's going to get the biggest piece of meat. Of course, the boss man didn't care about the killings. That is, unless you killed a good worker, then you get killed. If you complain about anything, it's just liable to give you a chance to get away. You know what I mean? They take the chains off of your legs and beg you to run so they can shoot you. Bring a drink of water, Leroy. Bring a drink of water.
1: No.
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I was whistling, picking flowers, swaying in the southern breeze. I found myself surrounded. One policeman said, "That's him. Come along, wildflower child. Don't you know that it's 2 a.m.? They're bound to get you, 'cause they got a curfew. And you go to the Starkville City Jail." Well, they threw me in the car and started driving into town. I said, "What the hell did I do?" And he said, "Shut up and sit down." Well, they emptied out my pockets, took my pills and guitar picks. I said, "Wait, my name is all shut up." Well, I sure was in a fix. The sergeant put me in a cell, then he went home for the night. I said, "Come back here, you so-and-so. I ain't being treated right." Well, they're bound to get you, 'cause they got a curfew. And you go to the Starkville City Jail. I started pacing back and forth, and now and then I'd yell and kick my $40 shoes against the steel door of my cell. I'd walk a while and kick a while, and all night nobody came. Then I sadly remembered they didn't even take my name. At 8 a.m. they let me out. I said, "Give me them things of mine." They give me a sneer and a guitar pick and a yeller dandelion. They're bound to get you, 'cause they got a curfew. And you go to the Starkville City Jail. And you go to the Starkville City Jail.

This time last year, there sure was a lot of sad faces around this old house. Our papa died without fulfilling his life's dream of producing one of the best crops in Grimes County. No, papa died with that dream still in his head, a desire in his heart, a promise on his lips, calluses on both hands and $2 in his pocket. Papa didn't live long enough to see his dream come true, so he died from too much work, a broken spirit, I guess, but a promise to our mama that if it was the last thing he'd ever do, he'd live long enough to see just one good crop come through. But you see, we can't plan on things without first talking to God, because we don't know his plans. And if we don't include him, my friends, the way can get mighty hard.

here right now, he'd sure be pleased. And Papa would sure be proud of his children, too. My brother's famous now. Got his own show on the road, traveling in a customized bus imported from Europe. That boy always did love music, and he loves to travel. I got a sister that's got a good job in a beauty shop, making money, making other people look good. Ain't nobody here at the house now but me and Mama.

I was hanging around a bus station cafe there, minding my own business, like I always do. And I thought I'd check out action, like I always do. And I gave this waitress the big eye, and I made a few choice personal comments about what I thought mine and her possibilities could be for a team when she called the badge on me. The badge grabbed me by the arm and said, "Hey, boy, what are you hanging around here?"

He said, "No, what I mean is, what are you doing saying things like that to that lady?" And I said, "What's that lady doing with purple hair?" And the bat said, "You're a smart aleck, ain't you, boy?" And I said, "No, sir, I'm just hungry." And he said, "Well, you're acting like a smart aleck." And I said, "Well, that's how I act when I get hungry."

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Then he hit me again, and I said, please don't stand on my feet. When you hit me, I'll break my ankles when I fall.

0: people eaters. 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Then she said to the sailor, she said,
1: get me away from that horrible man, Harry.
0: And as they hauled me away, I said,

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Just this old guitar and an empty bottle of booze. Now, I don't blame him because he run and hid, but the meanest thing that he ever did was before he left, he went and named me Sue. Well, he must have thought that it was quite a joke, and it got a lot of laughs from lots of folks. Seems I had to fight my whole life through. Some gal would giggle and I'd get red, and some guy'd laugh and I'd bust his head. I'll tell you, life ain't easy for a boy named Sue.

horse's teeth, and we crashed through the wall and into the street, kicking and a gouging in the mud and the blood and the beer. I tell you, I fought tougher men, but I really can't remember when. He kicked like a mule and he bit like a crocodile. I heard him laugh and then I heard him cuss, and he went for his gun and I pulled mine first. He stood there looking at me and I saw him smile. He said, "Son, this world is rough, and if a man's gonna make it, he's gotta be tough. And I know I wouldn't be there to help you along. So I give you that name and I said goodbye. I knew you'd have to get tough or die. And it's that name that helped to make you strong." Yeah, he said, "Now you just fought one hell of a fight, and I know you hate me and you got the right to kill me now, and I wouldn't blame you if you do. But you ought to thank me before I die for the gravel in your guts and the spit in your eye, cause I'm the that named you Sue." Yeah, what could I do? What could I do?

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And if I ever have a son, I think I'm gonna name him Bill or George, anything but Sue. I still ain't that man.

0: knife sharp.
1: Oh, really?
0: Need to take the tape off.
1: Oh, that's where I usually do it. Now, you know, I have to do it in what? An F? Oh. Oh, let me see if I can find F. Is that it, Jimmy? Sorry, Bill. I was just doing it the way I wanted to. I really enjoy working with Bill Walker and this great orchestra. I think this is the most instruments I've ever worked with in an orchestra right here. Yeah, I really do.
0: Thank you,
1: sir. Like a bird on a wire, like a drunk in a midnight choir, I have tried in my way to be free. Like a fish on a hook, like a knight in some old-fashioned book, I have saved all my ribbons.

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Said it looks to me like they've all gone wild. It was peaceful back when I was a child. Well, man, could it be that the girls and boys

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"Son, that's when people fight and die." A little boy of three says, "Daddy, why?" Young man of 17 in Sunday school,

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And although the young man solemnly swore, nobody seemed to hear anymore. 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And the lonely voice of youth cries, what is truth?

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They sang the mountain ballads and the folk songs of our land. They were long on musical ability, folks thought they would go far, but political incompatibility

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This musical aggregation toured the entire nation, singing traditional ballads and the folk songs of our land. They performed with great virtuosity, and soon they were the rage, but political animosity

said, oh dear. Now this should be a lesson. If you plan to start a folk group, don't go mixing politics with the folk songs of our land. Just work on harmony and diction, play your banjo well, and if you have political conviction, keep them to yourself. Now the one on the left works in a bank, and the one in the middle drives a truck. The one on the right's an all-night DJ, and the guy in the rear got drafted

a booger. 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Everybody's calling for bills, it's due, but if they don't catch me, I'll spend it on

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So he says, son, he always called me son. He said, life for you has just begun. And then he told me the story that I'd heard before, how he fell in love with a Dallas whore. He could cut through the years to the very night that it all ended in a whorehouse fight, and she turned his last proposal down in favor of being a girl about town. Now it's been 17 years right in line, and he ain't been straight none of the time. It's too many years of fighting the weather and too many nights of not being together.

personal effects. In among the stubs from the welfare checks was a crumbling picture of a girl in a door, an address in Dallas, and nothing more.

amazing grace. Nobody cried except some lady in black way off to the side. We all left and she's standing there, the black veil covering that silver hair. And old one-eyed John said her name was Alice. She used to be a whore in Dallas.

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"Father, dear father," she cried, "come down and open the door, or the child in my arms will perish and die from the winds that blow across the wild moor." But her father was deaf to her cries,

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1: When I started out in the music business in 1955, I'd long been a fan of Earl Scruggs and his style of banjo picking. And one of my big thrills, a big highlight of my life, was when I got to work some show dates with him in 1957. And we spent a lot of time backstage in the dressing room just picking and singing what we felt. 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

0: heard you liked the Debron book, but you read it and it felt good.
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0: Nice book.
1: I love it.
0: I know you'd be excited.
1: I love it. I'm ready to record it when I get the time. Yeah. Oh, there's some great stuff in there, and I thought about
0: what.
1: It's like his old philosophy about, you know, spiritual things, but you can tell it's the matured, well-traveled, seen-it-all Gibran. See, he lived in New York City for a long time. And a lot of the stuff he wrote in New York, obviously, was because, and he had some, I don't know what kind of experience he had with the church or a priest, but boy, he's down on the priest and the Catholic Church.
0: Still
1: spiritual. He didn't mention Catholic Church. He just mentioned priest, and all he talked about really was hypocrisy. You know, like this priest will. He talked about what, you know, priests and preachers do sometimes. You know, they get worldly, and they fall from grace, and then he's talking about all the sins of the priest, and then. But on Sunday morning, they'll pat you on the head and say, God bless you, my child, you know, that kind of thing. But then he had two chapters that I thought, when I started reading them, this is not for me to read because it was about his love of Lebanon. But then I got to going further, and it's so beautiful. And there's a chapter called Your Lebanon and My Lebanon. And he's talking about the political, the war. And all, I mean, even in the 50s, those wars were going on. And he talked about the land and how the land and the people would overcome. And it's so beautiful, man.
0: What I thought was interesting when I heard about it is knowing that there'd be such a book that never came out. Isn't it?
1: It's terrific.
0: Isn't it?
1: It's terrific. I've got it with me. I was going to read it again.
0: Great. When you're done, I want to check it out.
1: I'll bring it tomorrow night.

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When I'm alone, I often think of an old house on the hill, of a big yard hedged in roses where we ran and played at will. And when the nighttime brought us home, hushing our merry din, Mother would look around and ask, are all the children in? Well, it's been many a year now, and the old house on the hill no longer has my mother's care, and the yard is still, so still. But if I listen, I can hear it all, no matter how long it's been. I seem to hear my mother ask, are all the children in? And I wonder when the curtain falls on that last earthly day, when we say goodbye to all of this, to our pain and work and play, when we step across the river where Mother so long has been, will we hear her ask a final time, are all the children in? Well, they're building a gallows outside my cell, and I've got 25 minutes to go, and the whole town's waiting just to hear me yell, I got 24 minutes to go.

The devil in hell, we're told, was chained. 1,000 years he there remained. He neither complained nor did he groan, but was determined to start a hell of his own, where he could torment the souls of men without being chained in a prison pen. So he asked the Lord if he had on hand anything left when he made this land. The Lord said, yes, there's plenty on hand, but I left it down by the Rio Grande. The fact is, old boy, the stuff is so poor, I don't think you could use it as a hell anymore. But the devil went down to look at the truck and said if he took it as a gift, he was stuck. For after looking it over carefully and well, he said, this place is too dry for a hell. But in order to get it off his hand, the Lord promised the devil to water the land. So trade was closed and deed was given, and the Lord went back to his home in heaven. And the devil said, now I've got all that's needed to make a good hell, and he succeeded. He began by putting thorns all over the trees. He mixed up the sand with millions of fleas. He scattered tarantulas along the road, put thorns on cactus and horns on toads, lengthened the horns of the Texas deer, put an addition to the rabbit's ear, put a little devil in the bronco's steed and poisoned the feet of the centipede. The rattlesnake bites you, the scorpion stings, the mosquito delights you with his buzzing wings, the sandburrs are there and so are the ants, and if you sit down, you'll need half soles on your pants. The wild boar roams on the black chaparral. It's a hell of a place that he has for a hell. The heat in the summer is 110, too hot for the devil, too hot for men. The red pepper grows upon the banks of the brook. The Mexicans use it in all that they cook. Just dine with one of them and you're bound to shout, I've hell on the inside as well as the out. My hands are calloused July to July. I use a Big Dipper to navigate by, fight off the wolves to drink from my well, so I have to be mean as hell. A sheep herder came and put up a fence. I saw him one day, but I ain't seen him since. But if you're needing mutton, we got mutton to sell. We're cow punchers and we're mean as hell. Neither me nor my pony's got a pedigree, but he takes me where I'm wanting to be. I'll ride him to death, and when he is fell, I'll get me another one, mean as hell. I shot me a calf, and I cut off her head, because the boys in the bunkhouse are wanting to be fed. They rise and shine with the 5:30 bell, and the best one of any of them is mean as hell.

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I remember all the times we had packed everything we owned into some old car and started out for some new town. And through it all, Mama's faith was the one thing that was strong enough to finally do some good. She said, "Your Papa is a good man, and don't you kids forget it.

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They're teaching us a lesson today. We're learning pretty well, too. We've already learned a whole lot of stuff already. Things like

Well, this here's a story about the Rock Island Line. Well, the Rock Island Line, she runs down into New Orleans. There's a big toll gate down there, and you know, if you got certain things on board when you go through the toll gate, well, you don't have to pay the man no toll.

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You got to ride it like you find it. Get your ticket at the station for the Rock Island Line. Oh, cloudy in the west and it looked like rain. Round the curve, come a passenger train. Northbound train on the southbound track. He's all right, I'll even, but he won't be back.

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A hot cup of coffee and a cold glass of tea. Well, a Rock Island Line, she's a mighty good road. Rock Island Line, it's a road to ride. Rock Island Line, it's a mighty good road. Well, if you ride, you got to ride it like you find it. 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

but your body's outlived your brain. He said, I know this doctor in New York, son, and he'll fix you right up with a brand new one. So the head doctor met me when I stepped down off of the train. He said, we had this bank robber killed last night. His body shot, but his brain's all right. I'll give you a transplant, boy, and you'll be okay. I got my new brain in and I was feeling great. I went right back to Nashville with no headache, but something strange happened when I walked in the bank one day.

A lady said, "Why, you're Johnny Cash." I said, "No, ma'am, I'm the Manhattan Flash, and I am the best bank robber in New York." Now, the other night, Roy Acuff called me. He said, "John, I'd like for you to do the opera." So I went out on the stage, but I couldn't sing. I got into half a verse of I Walked the Line, and something snapped in this head of mine. I yelled, "Stick 'em up, give me your money, your watches and rings." Well, I called New York and talked to that brain quack. I said, "Doc, I've got to have my old brain back." He said, "I'm sorry there, Mr. Cash, but I can't do that." He said, "I put your brain in a chicken last Monday. He's singing your songs and making lots of money. And I got him signed to a 10-year recording contract." Now, friends, if you see me walking down the street, remember what you see ain't necessarily me. And if I try to hold you up, don't pay me no mind. But when you got 10 bucks that you can blow, you ought to catch that Johnny Chicken show. He's doing fairs and concert dates all up and down the line.

A lady said, "Why, you're Johnny Cash." I said, "No, ma'am, I'm the Manhattan Flash, and I am the best bank robber in New York." "Well, I don't pay any income tax. You don't pay tax on money you steal. You ought to catch that Johnny Chicken show, Chicken in Black."

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When deadly games of pride were played and living was mistakes not made.

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And the streets are empty, and the blood's all dry. The dead are dust, and the whiskey's inside. So buy him a drink and lend him an ear. He's nobody's fool, and he's the only one here.

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And I did it all for the money and the fame. Noble was nothing but feeling no shame. And nothing was sacred but staying alive. And all that I learned from a Colt 45 was to

that nobody believes, says he's a gunfighter, the last of his breed. And there's ghosts in the streets seeking revenge, calling him out to the lunatic fringe. He's out in the traffic now, checking the sun, and he's killed by a car as he goes for his gun.

people, there's a story I would tell about a brave young Indian you should remember well. From the land of the Pima Indian, a proud and noble band who farmed the Phoenix Valley in Arizona land. Down their ditches a thousand years, the waters grew Ira's people's crops, till the white man stole their water rights and the sparkling water stopped. Now Ira's folks were hungry, and their land grew crops of weeds. When war came, Ira volunteered and forgot the white man's greed.

battled up Iwo Jima Hill, 250 men, but only 27 lived to walk back down again. And when the fight was over, and Old Glory raised, among the men who held it high was the Indian Arahe.

Ira Hayes returned the hero, celebrated through the land. He was wined and speeched and honored. Everybody shook his hand, but he was just a Pima Indian. No water, no home, no chance. At home, nobody cared what Ira'd done, and when did the Indians dance?

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Jail was often his home. They let him raise the flag and lower it like you'd throw a dog a bone. He died drunk early one morning, alone in the land he fought to save. 2 inches of water in a lonely ditch was a grave for Ira Hayes.

call him drunken Ira Hayes. But his land is just as dry, and his ghost is lying thirsty in the ditch where Ira died.

Sequoia's winters were 16. Silent tongue, spirit clean, he walked at his father's side. Across the smoking battleground, where red and white men lay all around, so many here had died. The wind had scattered around snow-white leaves upon the ground, not leaves like leaves from trees. Sequoia said, "What can this be? What's this strange thing here I see? From where come leaves like these?" Sequoia turned to his father's eyes, and he said, "Father, you are wise. From where come such snow-white leaves? With such strange marks upon these squares, not even the wise owl could put them there. So strange, these snow-white leaves." His father, shielding his concern, resenting the knowledge Sequoia yearned, crumbled the snow-white leaves. He said, "When I explain, then it's done. These are talking leaves, my son, the white man's talking leaves. The white man takes a berry of black and red and an eagle's feather from the eaglet's bed, and he makes bird track marks. And the marks on the leaves, they say, carry messages to his brother far away, and his brother knows what's in his heart. They see these marks and they understand the truth in the heart of the far-off man. The enemies can't hear them." Said Sequoia's father, "Son, they weave bad medicine on these talking leaves. Leave such things to them." Then Sequoia, walking lightly, followed his father quietly. But so amazed was he. If the white man talks on leaves, why not the Cherokee? Banished from his father's face, Sequoia went from place to place, but he could not forget. Year after year he worked on and on, till finally he cut into stone the Cherokee alphabet. Sequoia's hair by now was white, his eyes began to lose their light, but he taught all who would believe that the Indian's thoughts could be written down just as the white man's there on the ground. And he left us these talking leaves.

As he walked into the pool room, you could tell he didn't fit. In his handmade boots, custom suit, pearl-handled shooting stick, tonight there'd be a showdown. Then everyone would know who shoots the meanest game around, the Baron or Billy Joe. Billy Joe looked edgy, about to lose his cool, but the Baron's hands were steady as the two began to duel. Yeah, he was like a general on a battlefield of slate, and he would say to Billy Joe,

Now Billy Joe was busted, but he hadn't felt the sting. And from the far end of the table, he threw his mother's wedding ring. And he said, "You won my money, but it ain't gonna do the trick. I'll bet this ring on one more game against your fancy stick." The Baron's eyes got foggy as the ring rolled on the felt, and he almost doubled over like he was hit below the belt. 20 years ago, it was the ring his wife had worn, and he didn't know before he left that a son would soon be born. It sounded just like thunder when the Baron shot the break, but it grew quickly quiet as he lined up the eight. Then a warm hand touched his shoulder, and it chilled him to the bone when he turned and saw the woman who had loved him for so long. The game was never finished. The eight ball never fell. The Baron calmly picked it up and put it on the shelf. Then he placed the ring in the hands that held him long ago.

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About that time, my wife walked out, and I could see in her eyes that she had her doubts. But she opened the door and said, "Honey, take me for a spin."

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You might say I went right up to the factory and picked it up. It's cheaper that way.

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And who saw the young squaw? They judged by their whiskey law, tortured till she died of pain and fear. Where the soldiers lay her back are the black Apache tears. The young men, the old men, the guilty and the innocent, bled red blood and chilled alike with fear. The red man, the white man, no fight ever took this land. So don't raise the dust when you pass here. They're sleeping

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Nobody at all ever climbed that wall, but I'm gonna be the first. I'm gonna be the first. Well, the warden walked by and said, son, don't try. I'd hate to see you fall, for there is no doubt they'll carry you out if you ever touch that wall. If you ever touch that wall. Well, a year went by since then. Ain't that the truth? Well, a year's gone. Them mean bastards, ain't they? Well, a year's gone by since he made his try. But I can still recall how hard he tried and the way he died. But he never...

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Though I've tried and tried to keep her tied and satisfied until she really needs me, yes I do. But when that certain look comes on her face, I can't replace it, and she leaves me. She's a butterfly in mid-July who just can't wait to try her brand new wings on brand new things. And she needs no rhyme or reason when she goes. Her mind is on what lies beyond that wall of blue horizon, I suppose. And heaven knows, she'll go sailing off on any old wind that blows. Yes, she will. Yes, she will. She'll go sailing off on any old wind that blows. I know she needs me about as much as I need someone else, which I don't. And if need be, I swear someday I'll up and leave myself, which I won't.

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But the wild road I was rambling was always out there calling, and you said 100 times I should have died.

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There are faces that come to me in my darkest secret memories, faces that I wish would not come back at all. But in my dreams, parade of lovers from the other times and places, there's not one that matters now, no matter who.

There was a time when going way out west meant going to Kaintuck, the dark and bloody ground, as the Indians call it. Indian wars were raging, and men like Dan'l Boone and Michael Stoner came down the wilderness road, like countless families did, through a place in southwestern Virginia called Big Moccasin Gap. It's a hot day in 73, and this is my wife and kid with me. Dan'l Boone lost his boy the other day. Young Jim Boone's dead, 20 miles away. The wagons turned and went back home. Even Dan'l couldn't make it alone. 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

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He coasted on into no parking zone, got out and took the keys and chunked them down a gutter. 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

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But flesh and blood needs flesh and blood, and you're the one I need. Flesh and blood needs flesh and blood, and you're the one I need. 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These are some of the things on which my mind and spirit feed. 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
1: 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Sometimes in the evening, I could hear him sing.

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He kicked open that meeting house door, and he cussed everybody up and down the floor. Then when things got quiet all over the place, he walked up and cussed in the preacher's face. He hit that reverend like a kick of a mule, and to my way of thinking, it took a pure fool to turn the other cheek to that lumberjack. But that's what he did, the Reverend Mr. Black.

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It's none of my business how you feel about some other things. And I don't give a damn how you feel about some other things. But anyway, I tried to put myself in your place, and I believe this is the way that I would feel about San Quentin.

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And it's knowing I'm not shackled by forgotten words and bonds and the ink stains that have dried upon some lines that keeps you in the back roads by the rivers of my memory and keeps you ever gentle on my mind. It's not clinging to the rocks and ivy planted on their columns now that bind me, or something that somebody said because they thought we fit together walking. It's just knowing that the world will not be cursing nor forgiven when I walk along some railroad track and find that you're moving on the back roads by the rivers of my memory, and for hours

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And some other woman's crying to her mother, 'cause she turned and I was gone. I still might run in silence, tears of joy might stain my face, and the summer sun might burn me till I'm blind. But not to where I cannot see you walking on the back roads by the rivers flowing.

Sip my cup of soup from some gurgling, crackling cauldron in some train yard. My beard a roughening coal pile and a dirty hat pulled low across my face. Through cupped hands round a tin can, I pretend to hold you to my breast and find that you're waving from the back roads by the rivers of my memory, ever smiling.

months ago in April, on a day coach she came down, and the dusty autumn winds began to blow. Should have known I couldn't hold her, living out so far from town, and the nights to come.

winds began to blow. All dressed up in red velvet and her high heel shoes so fine, and the night's

Well, I'll sit and count December stars while they dance around, and the dusty autumn winds begin to blow. Then I'll call my dog and I'll take the truck and I'll ride on into town, and the nights to come are long and slow to go.

water, mama, 2 feet high and rising. 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She said it's 2 feet high and rising. Well, we can make it to the road in a homemade boat, 'cause that's the only thing we got left that'll float. It's already over all the wheat.

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1: Well, Nashville had country music, but Memphis had the soul. Lord, the white boy had

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For instance, could not produce tears. 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

wife up and left him. After that he got sacked from his job, lost his arm in a war, was laughed at by a whore. Oh, but still not a sniffle or sob. Well, his novel was refused and his movie was panned. His big Broadway show was a flop. He got sent off to jail. You guessed it, no bail. Oh, but still not a dribble or drop. In jail he was beaten, bullied and buggered, and made to make license plates. Water and bread was all he was fed. Not once did a tear stain his face. Doctors were called in, scientists too. Theologians were last and practically least. They all agreed, sure enough, this is no cream puff. 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He was taken from jail and placed in a place for the insensitive and the insane. He made a lot of friends and he played a lot of chess, and he cried every time it would rain. Once it rained 40 days and it rained 40 nights.

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Two yoke of oxen, a big yeller dog, a tall Shanghai rooster, and one spotted hog.

Well, I soon reached the desert where Betsy gave out. Down in the sand she lay rolling about. While Ike in great tears looked on in surprise, said, "Betsy, get up, you get sand in your eyes."